0: 65, we've got multiple calls on this. EMS is also advised. It looks to be close to in front of Don Ledford. It's going to be a Chevy Silverado. OnStar's also called in. They couldn't make contact with the subscriber. Unknown on the injuries. They are out of the vehicle at this time.
1: So.
0: 89, are you still good?
2: Simple.
0: I copy.

0: I ran him through name DOB. He's negative warrants. I put a possible DL for him in your CAD.
1: To ride with the ambulance to the hospital.
0: Not copy.
2: And it's going to be hard to get an ambulance or an engine down here in this driveway.
0: I copy. I'll advise them.
3: Also, it's on scene advising the driveway may be impassable for fire or EMS. He said it's a pretty bad driveway.
4: Yeah, okay.

0: 503, another update. 300 says that the your truck should be able to come down the driveway and turn around in the front yard, but fire will not be able to make it down the driveway.
1: Okay, clear. We're just now getting to the airport.
0: Yeah, copy. Go ahead.
2: 83.7.
0: Back up. Good.
3: First one's going to be 061-948-783. The second's going to be 142-362-465. That first one, can you check Hamilton and McMinn, please?
1: Show us tonight with a name, Mike.
0: Back up.
4: Six,
0: roughly. Back up.

0: 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It's extremely long. We've had to make access on foot.
1: Copy.
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1: Okay.

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0: 65, you copy 2 VLs.
1: Good.
0: 096-270-313. Second, 166-672-657.
1: You cut out on that second one, I didn't copy it.
0: Second is 136-672-657.
2: Yeah, I'm here with 65, but you can leave me 10-8.

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0: Code 73, who's on call me?
1: Am I just one? It looks like.
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0: Okay.

0: Quint 6, 210, Chase Payne's call, 281 Pleasant Grove Road, Southwest. 281 Pleasant Grove Road, Southwest.
1: I think it's on call for 28120, Baker Robert, X-ray Sam.
0: I got.

0: 500 probably should be in service at Rolling Brook call should have been probably.
1: Six responding.
2: Milton's going to be valid. Negative in Chester, local 7 for the Emickman. Hubbard's ID only. He's negative locals. Are you 1035 just for FI? He's also shown a non-extraditable out of South Carolina, shown for obtaining property by false pretenses.
3: Hey, copy, Chilson route.
4: Last unit, I'm sorry, I covered you. I'm trying to take this chest pains call. What was your last?
5: 5 in route.
1: There you go. 46.
2: 890 Euclid Avenue, Southeast. It's going to be a power on foot. Still waiting on further.
4: Flash, can you repeat?
6: 3 times tonight.
4: I copy. Can you go central?
6: 9 copy.

0: I'm in there. I'm in there on Euclid. Port 6 in the area.
1: All right. But he does not have a history of reptile heart rates. Correction, no history of rapid heart rate.

0: Ferry Hill, come in.
1: Ferry Hill, come in. Go ahead.
0: EMS called code 73. We've been released. Shows back in service. Fire command terminated.
1: I copy. Command terminated at 2017.
2: We got contact with them. We'll be at 9th and King Edward.
1: I know.
3: We'll be attempting to locate in one of the Black Peterbilt.
1: Quentin 6, I copy command at 2018.

0: Hey, you know, I'll be 10-8 in the morning.
1: Hang up. Sorry, L7, is everything okay there?
2: Everything okay?
1: Not copy.

0: 500.
1: 500, go ahead.
0: Do you see that like it's not emergency transfer?
2: It'd be 6796.
0: Huh? I don't know.
1: Copy. Thank you, ma'am.
2: Hey, you know, I'm out 30 on. Can you leave me tonight?
3: Thursday.
0: 307.
3: I made contact with your complainant. No entry was actually made into the home. Door handle just looked a little loose. He wants extra patrol at his residence for the daytime hours. You show me 10-8.
0: I copy.
4: Do you have left for a social for him?
2: Thirty-nine, be 3274.

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1: Good.
0: Case negative local, showing a non-extraditable out of Georgia. Showing for shoplifting less than 500.
1: Yep.

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1: 70.
0: You're not of the theory, Queen 275 Falls Parkway Northwest. It's going to be in reference to an unwanted subject. Mm-hmm. 70, 80, your caller's advising there's a red Toyota 4Runner in the parking lot, so they've asked them to be banned previously. Doesn't know the name, but he was supposedly banned on Sunday. It's going to be a white male, mid-40s, no hair, wearing shorts and a shirt. So the wife is with him as well.

0: 503.
1: 503.
0: I'm going to need 500 to come out here.
1: That copy. 500, you copy that.
0: Either that or 501.

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1: Sorry, 07, you're the closest unit there. Can you be en route to 2370 Rolling Brook Drive Northeast, 311 EMS, right in with them?
2: Sure, 07, I copy.

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0: 36-3, y'all still good?
1: 39, we're good. He's moving along. He's 10-4, we'll be tight.
0: Thanks.
2: Freezing out.
3: Two teams responding.

0: Three off again.
1: 10-4. You don't know if this is loaded up.
2: There's been a few alarms activated earlier today, but they're not going off right now. Last trip was 01:38 a.m. this morning. Again, 1:38 this morning. Responsible party hasn't been contacted. Waiting for further.

0: five oh five. Five oh five, we'll be going emergency traffic to Bradley, 958.1.
1: Backup.

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1: Hang on.
2: Queen 6, now on. We'll be clear of our location. We'll be en route to Bradley Medical Pickup Personnel right in Lemus.
1: Copy.
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1: Good.
2: Speak Chick-fil-A on Keith Street, Tennessee, Baker, Sam, Henry, 3524.
1: Does look like we got a false alarm call, and they have problems with their sensor. Correction, they're having problems with their sensor in the area.
3: Okay, did that come from the alarm company?
1: Yes, sir.
3: Okay, if you would, if you're still on the line or can get back in touch with them, just advise them that they need to put their system on test if it's going to continue to give problems, if you don't mind.
1: No, copy.
3: We're all going to be in service as well.
1: I copy. 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

0: 311. I'm following the 7 in the ambulance to the hospital.
1: Not copy.
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1: Missing child in progress, 1106 Hamilton Circle Northwest. Your caller is advising it's going to be an 8-year-old child, so they've been missing for a few minutes now. Last seen at this address. Last seen wearing a red shirt with Godzilla on it. Also advised he took a small green suitcase with him. We're still getting further.
3: 65,
1: I'll be in the 4-3
3: traffic.
1: Hi. Units front to Hamilton Circle. Your caller's advising that they had an argument and the child ran out of the house mad. We're just getting further. Also advised they did not see which direction he went. Advising there is a creek behind the house. He possibly could have gone there.

0: Not the Hamilton Circle, your colors. Advising that the male's done this once before, so that she grabbed her shoes and ran out after him. Now she can't find him. She has checked the house. Also has checked with the neighbor across the street. But she's now saying she's got eyes on him and is talking to him, said he's walking up the street towards her.
1: Can you copy at 1081?
0: Go ahead.
1: 9th, we're pulling on Hardwick, Tennessee, 014, Baker King, Young George, on a blue Ford pickup.

0: You know, it's not to Hamilton. 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
1: Devin, you were all out here. Hey, you can leave me today for Colson.
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0: Nine 30 Berry Street Northeast. Call taker 5 with an immediate hang up. They can hear a male talking. Do have recent domestic history here. Also advise the male answered on call back. He wouldn't say anything. 89, can you start that way with him?
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shots fired in the area, 4100 North Okoye Street, apartment 68. Your caller's advising they can hear what seems to be shots fired coming from the right side of the building, so she hasn't seen anyone outside, so that's going on and off. Also says all the lights are off in the entire area, usually they're turned on.

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0: 39. We got the gate closed here. I'm not able to get into the property. I've walked the perimeter. Everything seems 10-4 early tonight.
1: Thanks.

0: 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Dooley, we're pulling into the health department, Tennessee 430, Baker Paul, King Charles, on a black Hyundai.
1: I don't. 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
1: Okay. 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
2: We are clear of this call, back en route to station for inner shift.
1: Looks like it's going to be a 21-year-old stung by something, and she's having a reaction. Stung in the right arm, having minor difficulty breathing. Unknown if she's allergic to bees, but she is shaking really bad. They think she's going into anaphylactic shock. Doesn't have the EpiPen. No signs of swollen in the interface area. And they're helping her sit down, but she is in the parking lot near the front door.

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1: In the engine area.
0: Thanks.
2: Tennessee 353 Baker Nora William King will be it. Gonna be on North Ocoee behind the United Way parking lot.

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1: Yeah, 68 gonna be your caller.
2: 83, what was your traffic?
0: It's gonna be verbal only. Parties are separated. Show units tonight.
2: I copy. 80, what was your traffic?
1: 68, your caller's apartment.
2: That's correct. I copy command at 2112.

0: 39. I'll be staying with the horn.
1: I have two to check when you're ready.
2: I went.
1: This is Tennessee 161-403-494. Section is Tennessee 127-288-551.
2: Okay.
3: 9-3.
2: Okay. It's going to be an Inviano injury out of the roadway at Chick-fil-A on King Street. It's going to be in reference to a hit and run. Your caller advised a Silver Ford Explorer hit them and left, headed towards North O'Koy Street. So they left within the last 5 to 10 minutes. Tag on the Explorer should be 097 Baker John Sam Charles. And caller's going to still be at the Chick-fil-A in a 05 Ford Explorer Sport Track, gray in color.
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0: 65. I was advised by a neighbor, says there were kids out here shooting out bottle rockets.
1: Hey, on that Chick-fil-A traffic, did they get a directional travel on that vehicle?
2: Towards North Okoy Street from the Chick-fil-A, no further.
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0: 511, we're clear of our assignment, out of service. 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
2: Next. Clear to North and South on scene with the record. Have they advised which funeral home yet?
1: Not having the calls that the ME advised, the son was not choosing one yet. She was going to try to call him and pick one out.
2: Five fifty-two point five.
1: Okay.

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0: 3723 Candy's Creek Ridge Road Northwest, 7233 Candy's Creek Ridge Road Northwest, reference to suicide threat. Meal party in question is GOA. Female at the location wants to speak with you. She's given his information. I'll go ahead and pull it out. It's me, a 63-year-old white male, Charles Bradley. He's got a history of suicide attempts. She advised last time by carbon monoxide poisons what he attempted. He's left the residence. She still want to report.

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All units stand by the copy of Wilford J. Bullock. All units bold for a 2007 Chevy Suburban Golden Color, tag of 981 Baker Charles Young Baker, 981 Baker Charles Young Baker, should be occupied by Charles Bradley, 63-year-old white male. He's diabetic, takes heart meds, has made suicide threats, and has a history of attempts, left the residence on Candy Creek Ridge Road, Northwest, after an argument with his wife. Last used his bank card at 4115 Georgetown Road, Northwest. Any contact, stop, welfare check. Come out 2138.

0: County, this is my copy of all in reference to a suicide subject from the county. Maintenance below for a 2007 Chevy Suburban Golden Color, tag 981, Baker Charles Young Baker. Leaving from a 7233 Candies Creek Ridge Road Northwest, address occupied by a Charles Bradley, 63-year-old male. Caller advised he has made suicide threats and has a history of attempts. He left residence after an argument with his wife, last used bank card at 4115 Georgetown Road Northwest. Any contact, stop, welfare check, timeouts, 2139.
1: How are you?
0: Good.
1: I spoke with that caller. She's an advisor option. No 1025 with the upstairs unit. Show me tonight.
0: All right.

0: 3, Tank. Can you try to get phone number for him?
1: Zero 7-1.
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0: 可什么咖啡杯？
1: Go ahead.
0: Five, Frank, Nora, Young, Frank, three, Henry, five, nine, Adam, Baker, 018972.
1: I copy. .307, that comes back to 921 Baker Mary Robert Queen to a 2010 Honda Pilot Maroon. Showing to Samuel Higgins out of Whipple. It's a suspended registration, 10 SR.

0: 70, can you copy a golf? Can you run to the First Baptist Church on Stewart Road? We got a female here requesting contact in person, so she keeps getting text messages from Bobby McGill telling her that he's trying to serve her paperwork. So she's going to be in a Nissan Versa facing Stewart Road. So that he left a door, correction, left a note on the door at her ex-husband's house in Soddy Daisy. So they had papers for her in reference to a ticket in Hamilton County. He's also advising her that he's going to meet her tonight to do this, and she wants an officer to stand by. He won't tell her what company he works with. It's going to be a gray Nissan Versa.
1: Five Hungry Hollow Road Southeast, 365 Hungry Hollow Road Southeast. That sounded like a caller. We could hear kids yelling for the caller, but then we were talking to a younger child that just kept saying his mommy was on the bed. Something young call taker said between 3 to 5, line disconnected.
2: 10-4.
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0: 8250, can you copy a copy?
1: 32.
0: Yes. Can we have business alarm? 2401 towards Center Northwest. Should be the Mermaid mattress there. Can we show in zone 1 entry door?

0: 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Tennessee DL.
1: Good.
0: 109-045-187.

0: 3 copy. 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
0: Being out to Ronnie's window tending. It's going to be an assault in progress. Still waiting on further.
1: Forty-six. I'm around to that.
2: Seventy. I'm 97.
0: Units are out to 3rd Street. Your caller is going to be a passerby saying, first when they pass, it looked like a black male tackling a female, said it looked like she was screaming for help. Still getting further.
1: Hey, you know, you can cancel 43, I'll be in route for that.
0: Okay.

0: 39, I'm in area.
1: Okay.
0: Hey, you know, I'm in area as well.
1: Okay.

0: 3 John Meyer.
1: 3 GM, I copy.
2: Lake 102, I was passing here by Ronnie's window. There's a couple fighting here. I'm going to stop by.
1: Got a copy.

0: 303, I'll call you. What was your traffic?
1: Minute report.
0: Okay.
2: Yeah, radio doesn't work too good out here. Is it showing to be a row of houses together?
0: It is. It looks like it geos right on top of 365, but it could be the one right next to it. Initially, I think it was showing 363, but the phone actually shows 365. It's closer to 367, so I'm not sure which one it would be, but 365 is closest.

0: Victor 311, can you copy a call?
1: City 310-8 warning.
0: High Street Northeast, 1051 High Street Northeast. Advising that her daughter goes to Oakley Middle School. Said that her daughter's just advised her that she was assaulted by a boy there at the end of the school day. She's wanting to speak to somebody in person to make a report.
2: Bro, can you check him with him as well, please?
0: Okay.

0: seriously, I'm saying. Future River, it's going to be the new neighborhood off of Hungry Hollow.
1: Yeah, copy.

0: 307, can you copy a call?
1: Go ahead.
0: Can you just check Patterson Road and Watkins Street? Patterson Road, Watkins Street, Southeast. Caller's advising that there's a disabled Chevy truck and American Towing's out there trying to move it. There are callers saying that the wrecker blocks the road temporarily to pick up cars, but they're not using any emergency lights. We did make contact with American Towing, said they were going to talk to the driver about the lights, but if you just follow through, make sure there's not a traffic hazard.
1: It's not going to be 365. The neighbor says possibly could be 361. 3-1, you'll have to turn around and go back down to Hungry Hollow and come into the new subdivision.
2: Six, 10, 7, 30.

Eylül. Everything we can get to appears secure.

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1: 307.
0: Check the area. 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
1: I'm a copy.
2: Your caller's advising there's a male asleep or passed out at the tables in front of here.

0: 303.
1: Contact Mega 363 with just a small Tyler playing on mom's phone and hit the SOS button. They're going to take care of it. Check both units 10
0: Got a copy.

0: 502. 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We need to go get oxygen, but also your volume is very low, and we couldn't understand who you were talking about for that last call.
1: It was 505. 505 for a seizure.
2: 505, we copy.

0: 5 and route.
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2: I got. Sure. 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They're supposed to have a flagger. We'll be on a seizure call. I'm just now trying to get additional information.
0: 505, we copy.
2: Route
3: 70. 89, do you have EMS in route? We got the female complaining of ankle pain.
2: I got pain.

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1: Hey.
0: Prowler on foot, 2803 Woodlawn Avenue Northwest. Still getting further.

Katie, it's actually going to be a welfare check. Your caller's advising. There's a male with hospital bands on saying he just left the hospital. He's sitting in one of the holes the gas company has been digging for maintenance in one of the neighbor's yards. So it's a white male, gray hair, heavy set, looks to be in his 60s.

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1: Yes.
0: You're not 10-6. You can come down here and search this female before EMS gets here.
1: I'm 10-6 right now. I can start that way whenever I finish up here.
0: 10-4. 10-9-7.
1: I got. Tell me what I'm in that area. 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

0: 70, I'm out here. 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
1: Yeah, if you don't care, they're requesting emergency backup. They would have trooper not answering his radio.

0: 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It's going to be 23 southbound, providing he's on a stop. Third Street, southwest.
1: 505, we're on scene.
0: 505, I copy.
2: No, I'm copy.
0: I can.
3: 71, can you copy one?
0: Go ahead.
1: 74 486 568.
0: No.
4: 65, I'll be en route with 70. No.
0: 30.
4: Good. I got this male 10:15 en route. 89 is going to be standing by with this female for EMS.
0: Okay.
1: Hey, EMS area.

0: and you've got contact at Woodlawn and Ferris.
1: Nanak. Seventy 65, just an update. THP still not got any contact with their trooper.
0: Yeah, I'm just entering the 24 mile river.
1: I got.

0: I've just been through it. 23, 22. I don't see it.
1: Everyone, we made contact. He's leaving the property. You can show us tonight.
2: Sorry, 308.
1: Good.
2: Does THP have a GPS location on that trooper?
1: I'm trying to get further from him.

0: 70. They're saying he's going to be at the 23 northbound. I believe it's going to be at the way station there.
1: Yeah, I got you. Turn around at 20.
0: Thanks.
2: Okay, we're out of the driveway. We're speaking with SO and kind of wondering what the ETA on the funeral home is.

0: 506, sick call 1751, Straw Hill Road, Southeast.
1: Trouble.
0: Also be advised, they're requesting EMS. I'm rolling them non-emergency that way.
2: Number six, are we supposed to be central?
0: That's correct.

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1: Last June.
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1: 503.
0: Okay, we're clear of the driveway. Where do you think it is?
1: We've got a 25-minute ETA to this call on Straw Hill.
2: Okay. Three, if you want to catch that one on Straw Hill, you'll probably be closer. I'll put you on it.
1: Five oh six, you can put us on 8th call.
2: Okay, 8, I'll show you back in.
3: Ten 4, we're slightly on EMS.
4: Okay. It's like they should be pulling up to you now. Any?
3: 10-4.
5: Have a recent heart attack and is complaining of the chest pains currently.
3: Okay, we're trying to find him. Someone's report.
5: Not copy.
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0: Bye, boy. By the way, suicide threat, I-75 at the 23 northbound, I-75 at the 23 northbound. THP requesting you. Subject has called self-harm.
1: Just be advised, we do have a 26 and 8, yes.

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1: Okay.
2: Two, you can show us back in service.
1: Two, okay.
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1: Eight, okay.

0: 505, chest pains call, 1840 Clemmer Street, Northeast.
1: 7 should not be yours.
0: I can put you on it. I hadn't caught up with my rest numbers in the last couple of minutes.
1: 7, yeah, I think that should be yours. You can show us in route.
0: Back up.
2: Thirteen, do you have traffic for us?
3: Rescue 1, have a chest pains call, 1840 Clemmer Street, Northeast, 1840 Clemmer Street, Northeast. I apologize, it seems like we were all speaking at the same time.

rescue one heading to Clemmer Street. We have a 61-year-old female, 321 pounds. 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She has a rapid heart rate, and she has some type of sharpness under her breast.

0: Resident Evil 1's on Steam. We'll be Clover Street Park, man. We'll be out with Valley County EMS.
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2: 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Nobody told me it was supposed to be canceled.
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3: 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You can show all this 10-8 except for 39.
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0: Do I need to be en route to Chilcutt?
1: We're still on the phone with them. This is where the animals are. I don't know where the caller's at. We're still trying to figure it out.

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0: I should find an AMA with Valley County EMS. You can show fire command terminated. Rest of the ones back in service.
1: I call me command terminated at 2255.
2: Woodland Avenue Fire Command.
1: Woodland Command, go ahead.
2: This patient here has been loaded with Bradley County EMS for transport. Engine 4 is going to be back in service. 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
1: I copy. Command terminated at 2255.

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1: Ending at Bradley, ending mileage 373.4.
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0: 10, we're responding.
1: Copy. All units heading to the Tesla Lane Northeast. It's going to be a water flow alarm. Location's going to be Zone 7, but no further description. Hit with alarms. Also, no contact with the RP.
2: $800, is this the recycling place?
1: Yes, sir. Cleveland Recycling.
2: Okay, we've had this alarm there before. Engine 10, can you call in and get the code from them and go in and check that water flow like we did the last time?
1: Last time you guys went out there was on 6/23 of 26.
2: Yeah, they've got an issue with their water flow inside the building. Engine 10 will call you, and do you have the code? You had it last time. You gave it to us over the phone.
3: Thing before you leave.
2: Okay, Engine 10 will call you and get the code, and they can go in there and see if all they need to do is turn that valve again to stop the alarm from flowing.
4: Rescue Abraham route.

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0: I'll call me.

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4: Three 143 587 817. 43, I'm not getting a return on that first one. I believe you may have cut one of the numbers off.
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0: 503.
1: They are Viking Service. What is paperwork?
0: Can you take that first non-emergency transfer I've got there at Bradley Medical going to Erlanger? Directed me at 4004.
1: 10-4, shut them up.
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0: 310. What email can I send this missing person report to?
1: You can either email it to me. It's krobinson@clevelandtn911.com, or you can fax it.
0: Yeah, well.

0: 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Thank you.
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0: 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We will be back in service.
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0: 46. 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

Mike 301. I sent you to a call there, the JC. 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Complain. It's wanting to give you a good report on one of your officers.

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0: 2, we're not on the 89.0.
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0: 2, we're not on the 89.0.

0: 39. 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
1: I got you.

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0: En route to 139 Brock Lane Northeast, 139 Brock Lane Northeast. That's going to be in Charleston. The caller is Jesse Croucher. She's wanting to make a report. Says that there's a male party in Chattanooga. It's using her card off of her iPad. She's wanting to make a theft report. She wants contact in person. She says the driveway's rough.

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1: Sorry, Dan, I probably threw out to you. You can cancel.
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0: It's going to be a business alarm, 3000 Ralph Buckner Boulevard Northeast. It's going to be showing West Hall, PIR. Alarm company is advising they did make contact with somebody. They were not able to verify if it was an emergency or not.

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1: I copy. Can I get another unit 83? 39, it looks like you're going to be the closest.
2: 39, I'm in route.
1: I got it.

0: 39 to 83. 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
1: 10:30 is fine. I'm trying to get him out of the house now. Female came outside with a busted lip.
2: 83,
1: she's denying EMS.
2: I'm going to redirect to 83. I'm close by.
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0: I give her a call. She said it was her husband doing it, so it's a civil issue. 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
1: I copy.

0: Ellos.
1: 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It's going to be Daryl Bradley. Unknown direction of travel. There will be charges.
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1: Not copy.

0: I'm going to be en route to help Volo on Clemmer, but you can maybe tell me.
1: Okay.
0: 89, I'll Volo down Clemmer to 20th.
1: Okay.
0: 80, if you would advise Lee, Heather Security, Volo, that may as well.

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Just advise them that he does have tendencies of being aggressive towards law enforcement.

Engine 2, Engine 4, 210, fire alarm, 1148 Stonegate Circle Northwest, 1148 Stonegate Circle Northwest.

0: gracias.
1: Caller saying that he did hear his alarm go off. Unsure what alarm went off. He's not sure if it's his carbon monoxide. He did say he thought it was a smoke alarm, but he's not seeing any smoke. He's not feeling any dizziness, any weakness. He didn't really want to get out of the house, but I advised him to go ahead and get his family outside of the house.

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1: 301.
0: On that traffic, that subject called me back, and I spoke with him about Baker 307. I'll be 10-8.
1: Not copy.

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0: It's going to be 64 at Chattanooga, Tennessee, 28, 148, Baker Sam, Charles Tom on a silver Ford Ranger.
1: I copy.

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Again, he just thinks it's a false alarm, but just wanted to call and check.

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1: Detaching on that. Clear street traffic. I'll be in the area. 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Maybe not. 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
2: 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One zero seven zero 28242. Check out of Hamilton as well.
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0: 300, I'm out with 7.
1: NVA, no injuries out of the roadway, 5090 Mouse Creek Road Northwest. Have your colors advised, and they watched a car crash into the field here. We're still trying to get further.

$65. Imagine there's pieces of the vehicle all around in the roadway that they've taken off going away from the Home Depot. Said it was a blue Mustang, unknown of any injuries.

0: Chris and Coffee Noble. Zero 9 5 6 1 3 5 5 1, and also check it out at Hamilton as well.
1: Sorry, Sam, you're gonna have to repeat that. I don't know if somebody's standing too close to you. It's echoing.
0: 0956135 51.
1: Not copy.

0: 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Listen, the caller is there. Are they involved?
1: Negative. They were just a witness.

0: 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I'm not going to stand by at this address. They're not involved in it at all. A 43 cop vehicle.
1: What?
0: It's going to be a business alarm, but the Enterprise rent a car, 2901 Key Street Northwest.

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2: It's going to be a business alarm at the Westwood Baptist Church. I believe it's going to be... It's showing a commercial burglar alarm. I believe it's showing hall rear motion.
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2: Okay, what's that going to be for?

0: real soon. It's going to be a Miracle Tactical Titan.
1: I copy.
2: Yeah, see him tonight.
1: Seven, it's no Stalin.
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1: Oh, my God.

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0: Back in service, Amy.
2: 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It was just the cleaners. I'm advising that. They changed the code. I mean, they're working. Let me tonight.
1: Thank you.

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0: I'm moving to a first. Remember, 1019 for paper 4.
1: 83, you were garbled.
0: I will be 10-8 and route to 10-19 for paperwork.
1: Second.
2: 10-4, we'll be working on toe slip.
1: Copy.
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0: 500, you can go ahead and send that next transfer out to 505.
1: Okay. 505, non-emergency transfer, Bradley Medical, ER number 36. 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
0: Oasis on Emin, Tennessee Temporary. Queen, Adam, King, Robert, 9, Queen Baker.
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1: Going.
0: If you could place this business on extra patrol, all units will be clear from here. I'll have a report.
1: Okay.

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0: through estate, so he started me another unit.
1: Any unit close, 540 Inman Street. It's going to be the Illinois, 6th Inman Street.
2: 11, he's about to pull the car off the road. I'm going to be right over there then.
1: Yeah, copy.
2: He's good. I'm in Route 6.
1: No copy.
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0: Speaker 302, can you call vehicle?
1: Okay.
0: 4720 Iris Avenue Northwest, 4720 Iris Avenue Northwest. Your complaint there says approximately 30 minutes ago he saw a child in a diaper walking alone. He's got video of it. He's not sure where the child went. He said he didn't know what to do about it, so he's called in now. So they went out to find the child, but they couldn't find anything. He won't speak to an officer now.

0: 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Give me another one with the Enterprise rental car, 2901 8th Street Northwest.
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0: 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Not Erlanger, 974.8.
1: Nine, five.

0: Okay, so you go ahead and give me some more units. There she is right there. Found the child. I'm trying to get to her. I'm going to jump in.
1: She needs more units.
0: If you start one more, go ahead and start EMS. I'm not sure how to get to where this child is. 306 Hopkins Fences, get to it.
1: Not copy. 13, can you head over to that 4720 Iris Avenue Northwest?

0: 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We're going to be out at Gardenia and Miles.
1: I copy.

0: Hey, Gabi.
1: See if there's any runaway juvenile calls.
2: Yeah. That copy. Is it going to be a baby?
1: He's probably less than 3 years old.
2: I copy.
1: Years old, around that age.
2: Copy.

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0: We're clear with an AMA.

0: 5-3.
1: We're back in the county, Alpharetta.
0: Back up.

0: Yeah, dude. This boy was on the road here beside box 26.
1: Not copy.
0: I got to an ambulance, please. I'm going to follow. I'm calling CID now.
1: Sorry, okay, we're looking. We're not really finding anything. We're using our map. We did find a couple of kids' toys in the front yard at 317 Gardenia. Somebody wants to check that one. We're not seeing much of anything.
2: 306, will you just log that address in the CAD?
1: No, copy.
2: Copy, Tennessee DA.
1: I got copy.
3: Three ten to 302. If you don't want to send me a picture of that kid when you get a chance.
0: 10-4, William, just a second.

0: 302, could you check with, or whoever's with the original complainant, could you check and see which direction the child originally walked past his house? Was it coming from Lilac or from Gardenia?
1: Yeah, I believe from Lilac.
2: Yeah, 10-4 from Lilac.
0: Okay.

0: See, I think he's having fun. He's going to meet us at the hospital.
1: No, not me.
0: Also going to call DCS and do an emergency response.
1: No, copy.

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1: Go ahead.
0: Sir, when you contact DCS Advisor, it's going to be a priority one.

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1: Doing.
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1: Male.
0: Not copy.

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1: Pack up.
2: File 10, Baker Lincoln, Victor Queen, Hickey. Try to give him a call. Tell him we're outside knocking just to see if it's their kid. We're just checking around some houses to ask.
1: Not copy.

0: 310. I got an open door over here at. There it says. We're going to be over at 2930 Lilac.
1: Not copy.
2: Oh, yeah.
1: Bravo 8.
2: 9 to 65, starting 5798.6.

0: Had to put the DCS referral number. I don't know if you're buzzing up, but we're in Rapid Hospital now. I'm behind them.
1: That copy.
2: Three tank, each of a Warren Crisp.
1: That copy.
2: 1229-96. Three tank, could you also add a Tylen Sandoval?
1: 72-2001. Copy. Just for CAD purposes, or just double checking, are you going to be on Orchid instead of Lilac, just across the road from the complainant's call?
2: Yeah, 10-4, it's Orchid.
1: I copy.

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1: Not copy.

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1: Okay.
2: Search for 1200 Magnolia Avenue Northeast, the Cleveland Towers in apartment 403. Have a flag on this in reference to a Jody Cofer. She gets violent and uncooperative with EMS. They've asked for a law to go with them.
1: Page 9, I'll be in route 46.
2: I copy.

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1: Sure, I'm coming.

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0: We're clear from here. I'll be on it for a few.
1: Not copy.
2: I need service with Bayport.

0: 306. What was the original address of this call?
1: 4720 Iris Avenue Northwest, 4720 Iris Avenue Northwest.

0: We're transporting.
1: I have a team.
0: And on to Bradley, 596.0.
1: Now come.

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1: Five or two.
0: 598.8.
1: Not good.

0: 70. The alarm company called back in and advised to cancel. They spoke with an RP and they gave correct passcode.
1: 70, I copy. The building is secure today.
0: All right.

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1: You're on.
0: I'll be out with a disabled vehicle blocking North Lee at Stewart, 974 Boy Mary North, Charles.

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1: 5-3.
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0: Going to be a business alarm at the Bradley Farmers Co-op, 2615 Blue Springs Road South. It's going to be showing Tire Shop Motion Zone 12.

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1: Edward 17.
0: Good morning, ma'am. Will you please help me tonight?
1: Good morning. Will do.

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It's going to be a business alarm, 615 Paulus Parkway Northwest, Suite 101. It's going to be the batteries plus. It's going to be showing perimeter front door. Start getting further.

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0: MPN injuries out on the roadway at the MAPCO Mart on Candies. It's gonna be a black Toyota truck versus a black Chrysler Pacifica.
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0: 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What was the state one more time on that second one?
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1: Difficulty breathing. Patient is 82-year-old female, complaining of difficulty breathing. Started this morning. 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

0: 77. She's showing a Tennessee ID and advised DL'd in another state. She's going to have an ID only out of Georgia, negative.
1: She's advised she has a Georgia license.

0: Exato.
1: One I'm showing is the only one under her name, and it's showing the ID only 3345. Can you copy a business form?
0: 45.
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0: 7-7. She's got a Georgia ID if you've got me.
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0: 77. That Georgia deal comes back valid. 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
0: That's correct.

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0: Can you lock 1030, the 1970 North Okoe Street?
1: That copy.
0: 6 seconds.
1: Seventy-seven. Can you repeat?
0: Not race 336.

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1: 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Getting mileage. 670. Also heard vehicles. I can say on a lot.
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0: about 975, pulling my marker going south back far. Silver Chevy truck tailgating swerving all over the road. Any contact stopping at that time? 975.
1: Station has been loaded with EMS 508. 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

Hi, copy show, an en route to 140 Dooley Street Southeast at Cameron's Restaurant for a fire dumpster. There was a dumpster fire. Now it's just smoking. The workers were trying to put it out with the fire extinguisher. The closest hydrant is going to be on the corner of Dooley Street and 2nd Street.

0: 3345. 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
1: Not copy.

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0: It's Bill McClure and Ben Rossiter. I'll be right
1: next.

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0: We got the Publix, 635 Paul Parkway Northwest, 635 Gray Bronco, black SUV.

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0: Okay, copy. What time is it?
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0: What time is the drill today?

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0: 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We're going to be Stewart Ave, 20th Street, Tennessee, 997, Baker Henry, Paul.
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0: Tennessee, Boy Charles Queen, 84, correction, 8746.

And stand by for a road closure. As water level highway, lane from Hollow Road Northeast to Hidden Oaks Drive Northeast. Timeout is 8:52.

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0: 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One of them is going to be room 209, and the other one's going to be for management.
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2: And work 14.
1: Good.
2: I don't know if you have a unit available. I just received word that there is a pickup truck that has lost part of a load on a 30-foot trailer on Dalton Pike, right past the Dollar General, about a mile and a half before the Georgia line. He's blocking traffic. People are having to come into, go into oncoming traffic to get around him.
1: I copy.
3: JS10, IV108, process serve times 2.
1: I copy. 308, can you be en route to that Dalton Pike traffic hazard?
4: 10-1, right?
1: I copy.

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1: Good.
0: Sir, can you log me out of your system so I can log into mine? Thank you.
1: Copy. Are you still on that phone call?
2: No, I'm clear with Ms. Langerson.
1: Yeah, copy.

0: 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Adam Porter, everything okay? Five, everything okay? Two oh five, everything okay?
1: Three, 36 and 97.
0: Not good.

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1: Go ahead.
0: Fire drill complete. You can close it out.
1: All right, copy. Go ahead.
2: Actually going to be down here at 1228 Mountain Road. He's stopped in the middle of the road.

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0: Four beginning 700.2.
1: 506 Shillian Route, 1213 Clinton Ridge Drive, Northwest. Got an 87-year-old male. It's fallen. Unknown on injuries. Does have a history of a broken hip that's hurting now.

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2: 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He's in a really, really bad curve.

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1: 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We're doing traffic now.
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1: Not copy. Can you call faithful? Can you be announced the area of Rustic Drive at Charwood's Trail northwest for a cat in the roadway? It's going to be deceased.
0: Sorry, 192 for cats in the roadway. That's public works for deceased animals.
1: Thank you.
2: Five oh seven. Sorry, but we've been on ground for about 2 or 3 minutes.
3: 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Room 10B, live care.

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1: Stone Lane Northeast, 1092. 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
2: 3192, 10-4, copy the address. Could you page me over the phone number also, please?
1: I copy. They're now not wanting a respond out. They just want a phone call.
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0: 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They got cut it off Dalton Pike. I'm going to be falling behind them to make sure they get to their shop.
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0: Can you check that Justin Brumley subject, see if he is a protected party or a defendant in a OB?
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0: 2-1. 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
1: Ten four. Can you try one more name, Terry Henderson?
0: Do you have a date of birth for Henderson?
1: 10-16-66.
0: I copy.

0: 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He's not showing an order of protection as well.
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2: 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Got a 60-year-old male having a seizure. Seizure's over now. He's just not responding.
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0: 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JS3.
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0: 10-4, I copy it. You can close it. Thank you.
1: I copy. Yes, 3, your first one's going to be 346-28, 346-28. JS3, your next one's going to be 34629, 34629. JS3, your final one's going to be 34630, 34630.
2: I copy. Thank you. 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
1: 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Their parents' dog is stuck in their neighbor's vehicle engine for the last 2 hours.

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0: 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Can you copy a hang up?
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0: 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My apologies, you're up and running.
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1: Yeah, copy. 205, I'm going to put a patrol request on your screen.
0: I'm aware. So units cleared up. I'll start that way.
1: Yeah, copy.
2: 601, 1081.
1: Good.
2: I'll be out with Tennessee 5, Paul over David, 4422, white Ford Explorer. Will be Hiwassee Street here at the Classic Salon.
1: Yeah, copy.
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0: 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This individual's going to be severely autistic. 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
0: Disregard that. I need you to stay central, please. Following non-emergency leg injury, 318, Quail Run Trace, Northeast.
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1: In Route 318, Quail Run Trace Northeast, got a 58-year-old male who is in the basement of the home. He's got holes in his feet in reference to diabetes. So it's gotten worse.
0: Okay, boy, thank you.

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0: I'll be out at Walker on civil process.
1: Copy.
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0: 308, I went straight to voicemail times 30. Is there another number associated with this address?
1: Yeah, there's another name in previous. I'll put their name and phone number in the CAD.
0: Yeah, thank you.

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0: Hey, Scotty needs you guys to come back by the ER. He's got to check something on your truck out.
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1: Is that my copy? You can go ahead, Charles Monroe.
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0: 508, can we get fire out here in non-emergency for lift assist?
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1: Frank up, he's showing in route to 318 Quill Run Trace Northeast for lift assist not emergent. 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
0: 61-81.
1: Good.
0: Your road. Ready to drive across from Cleveland High School. Same tag I just gave you.

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1: Enemy at Deer Park, 475 17th Street Northwest. 475 callers requesting a check on two male parties at the park, acting suspicious.

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1: Fine, copy. Edward 14, did you still need me to leave you on that investigation?
3: Edward 14.
1: Did you still need me to leave you on your investigation?
3: You can go ahead and close that with a miscellaneous report and DCS referral.
1: I copy.

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1: Last year, I stepped on your...
0: 6 morning, or tonight with the warning.
1: Units route to the engineering building at Lee University. They're advising the milk party is possibly intoxicated on alcohol. Security is attempting to make contact with them.

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1: 504.
0: Transporting on the main 709.8.
2: Everybody, 7. The last contact was inside the building, correct?
1: That's correct.
3: 4758, I'll be there in a second. We're calling 11th here. Heavy traffic.
2: Good.
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0: That guy won't be at first, man. It's for you.
1: Man, it's 508. This seems to be terminated. You just came back in service.
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0: 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You put me in that thriller.
1: Are you in the new building over here that they're building, the new engineering building?
2: In Orson. That's actually going to be on the back side of this building. It is still under construction. Suspect's going to be a worker with a construction crew. I've actually got like 6 bleached new yards over there, so I'm 10-4 if you need to clear.
1: All right, I'll be over there waiting just a second. Just trying to figure out which side to get in.
3: Back.

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0: 45-0-0-0-0-3-4-1-1-8-6-0-1. Last at Cantrell for some Matthew.
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0: 3345, 1035, that's why.
1: Go ahead.
0: No party showing ID only. He's showing two, one out of Murphy, North Carolina, in state only for a probation violation, no extradition. Also showing one for Etowah County in Alabama, also on SPA, in state only, no extradition, negative locals.
2: 147-58.
3: Who is this?
2: Hey, come back to where that door was that I just went through. I'm out. Possibly your subject.

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1: 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I'll be 10-8 with an F9.
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0: 6 Super 10 8, we'll have a report. It's not a crash report, just property damage.
1: Three 358, your status.
0: Yeah.
1: Back.

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0: Major, 250 Old Horton Road Southeast, 250 Old Horton Road Southeast. 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Good.
2: Okay, two of them here at 320 Old Lead Mine. 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Old Lead Mine Valley.
0: I copy, I'll call.
3: 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She's bleeding from the head

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1: SPCA wants to know if they're injured or malnourished.
0: Negative. One of the neighbors stopped by and advised they've been killing chickens, though.
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0: I'm trying to call you. 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You can show me 10-8. 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
1: My phone.

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1: 45.
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0: 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If you're still up or a ways up north, it'll take me a few minutes, but I'll take care of it.
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2: 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We've got a Ford F-150 white in color leaving the scene. 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

0: 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Scott. 45, Paul over David, 29614 on that white Ford.
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1: Okay.

0: have on 9. It's going to be a fall call. 906 Nevin Lane Northwest.
1: Can you put me out with a disabled vehicle blocking in front of Lowe's on Paul Huff?
0: Okay.
1: 45, it sounds like they have north and south en route.
0: Okay. En route with 509, flags advising two trucks.
2: 9, keep them in service. Let's get fire going with us.
0: Okay. Go ahead.
3: Paul David, 29614. Can you see if you can find a VO it's associated with?
4: 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I'll run it for a deal.

0: 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Is that emergency or not?
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1: Yes, I'm at the JC.
0: They're at the PD.

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Anyway. 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
0: 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I'll let you know when we're at 10-8.
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0: doing, sir?
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0: She's not in the lobby here either. 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

0: 500. 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
1: It's going to be 4621 Harrison Pike West, showing a residential burglar alarm for family room motion and back door.

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0: There was a unwanted subject, I believe, on Eats Bluff yesterday in reference to someone trying to sell asphalt. I believe to be a scam. Can you give me the description of that vehicle?
1: Yeah, stand by just one moment.
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4: 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Showing units in route to 1175 Tassel Lane Northeast at West Rock, Cleveland, for fire alarm, showing that is Zone 7 water flow. Close to hydrant is in front of the building.
1: Hi, copy. 203, did you have traffic?
5: I advise them on scene. 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
1: My copy, 210, I'll put you back in. 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
0: Yeah.
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1: Chápem.
2: David 6, you copy of Virginia 28?
3: Yes.
2: To 476. Union Adam.
3: I copy.
0: Bravo 6, do you have us in service?
1: I don't.
0: We're available. We cleared about 30 minutes ago.
1: Okay.

0: Jackson David 6. Will you show me out at 2660 Bremley? Also copy one, please.
1: Go ahead.
0: Tennessee 062-773-626.
1: I copy.
0: And if you would you just fax the returns to CIV, please?
1: I copy. What was the... Never mind, I found it.
0: Maybe so. Can you turn on?
1: I found it.
0: Negative. I'm 2-4.
2: Hey, 802 engine 10. I text you the code if you have to have it to get in.
1: I copy.
3: JS10, I'll be 10-8 processor.
1: I copy. Do it.
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0: 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What was the last three digits?
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1: Hey,

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0: going to be 142 Canary Drive Northwest, 142 Canary. A patio door for him.
1: Nathan 6, I'm tonight.
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0: Castle Lane Command.
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0: We spoke to the RP. They're going to have somebody from the alarm company come out here and look at this alarm because it keeps going off when the water is running. But all hazards have been mitigated. Engine's been terminated. Engine's been back in service.
1: Yeah, coffee time 1322.

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0: Blue, early 2000s Ford F-250. Tennessee 935, Baker. Queen Frank Baker.
1: I copy.
0: You keep Valley Zion Hill.
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Unit Simba for Uncle I-75 southbound, 31 mile marker. I-75, 31 mile marker going southbound, red cap, truck, all over the roadway. In contact, stop 5, timeout 1332.

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1: Four nine. 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

All right, stand by for request server pull-up. All units in the area of 31 I-75 southbound, be on the lookout for a red cab with Aether Expression on the trailer. It's going to have a black push bar on the front. It's driving in and out of traffic with current. It's going to be

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2: Can you have a south unit go to 360 Wildwood Avenue, apartment 2B, for welfare check on a student? Student's name is Leland Stein. He's not been to school in a while, not able to get in touch with the parents by phone.
1: Not copy. What was that address one more time?
2: 360 Wildwood, listed as apartment 2B.
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1: Copy, showing en route to 111 Woodbury Drive, Northwest, for difficulty breathing. 82-year-old male patient having difficulty breathing. Started about 4 days ago, but getting worse. Now he cannot talk without having a difficult time breathing.
2: Aware 4, can you copy an assault report in the lobby?
3: Go ahead.
2: It's going to be Maya Terrells in the lobby. I don't have any further.

Hi, Anna, stand by for Rico's driver bolo. Hi, Anna, in the area 15 I-75 northbound. Be on the lookout for a white car, possibly a hatchback, with a older lady all over the road, possibly looking asleep. Timeout 1359.

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1: I'm sorry, can you turn on?
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0: Engine 5 is on the scene at Woodbury Command.
1: No copy.
0: 5, advise the EMS, the driveway is actually off 21st Street, whatever that road is, not the Woodbury.
1: I copy.

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0: Certo.
1: Thirty-seven, fifteen
0: Docker Street Southeast, civil process.
1: I copy.
2: Three oh eight, I'm signal 16.
1: I copy.

0: 36. Both suspended, both negative.
1: I copy. You can come back tonight. They're going to be banned from the property, leaving the area.
0: Not copy.

0: Yeah, Northwest units 10-8, close to Kings Creek Ridge Road.
1: 10, I'll be in route.
0: Day before, which unit was that?
1: 210.
0: So, will you just meet me here at 7233 Kings Creek Ridge Road?
1: 10-4. 10 advised options on my current call.
2: Okay.
1: No vandalism, no report at this time.
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1: Team viewing route to. Brendan Taylor Auto 400 Inman Street West. Dog tied up at this location. Make sure you heard me right. That was Candy's Creek Ridge Road.
0: Flowers Bakery again. You should leave me on this for a minute.
1: My copy.

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0: Bye now.
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1: Okay.
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0: too. 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

0: 203, you can disregard. She gave a bad address to begin at city.
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0: Can you copy a number, call a complaint back from the traffic here last night? 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

0: Titanic returns to a 2007 Chevy Suburban tan and color to a Charles Bradley for the 7233 Canyons Creek Bridge Road Northwest, showing an active missing person file for that Charles Bradley.
1: I think I'll be at 21.
0: Go ahead.
1: 423-435-7214 should be for Kara Bradley. She's a complainant on that. If you can give her a call, see if she'll answer, I'll try to call in.
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2: Okay.

0: Adam 4, copy an accident. Need you out 339 Davis Road Northwest. It's going to be a FedEx versus a Ring camera.
1: So if that's a crash, you're sending him on, cancel him. He'll be going to a school here in a few minutes. Have THP and router another unit.
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0: 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Geo in the parking lot behind the field.
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3: 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I'm 10-8 for calls.
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1: Shane route, Fire Hall 6, Westland Drive. 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

0: 10, we're clear. 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
1: Hang on, okay.
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0: 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Well,
1: yeah, I was trying to see if you could check the lot behind the field there. 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
0: Everything's good up here. They're doing band practice outside right now. We're up here at the fieldhouse.
1: I copy. Adam 4, I'll put you back in service.
2: Okay. You can go and show me the school zone.
1: I copy.
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1: I copy.
0: Check,
1: go ahead.

0: Legal. We've got patients here back in the hospital to check for stitches. You can go ahead and show us back in service.
1: So they do not need EMS?
0: That is negative.
1: I copy.
0: You check on both warrants out of Polk as well.

0: 这位，你要一直上两岁。
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1: I copy 201, both of them are going to be valid negative.
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0: 2-1. What's the OCA for this?
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1: Mark.
2: Okay, 1081.
1: Good.
2: This time we're across from, and just make it to Armory. Connecticut Baker Roberts 7801. It's going to be on a silver Toyota Corolla, I think is what this thing is.
1: Okay.

0: Yeah, tail 10-8 warning and route for Bradley School Zone.
1: I copy. No, I copy. 33-40 zone. I did not mean to disconnect with you. Stand by one. I'm going to see if I can find that officer's number, and I'll get back with you.
2: Definitely.

0: Yes, 12.
1: Roger.
0: 139 Lisa Lane, correction, Lisa Drive, Southeast, civil process.
1: I copy.
2: 201.
1: Good.
2: I have information for a report.
1: I copy.
2: Sorry, 203. We'll be escorting them all the time.
1: I copy.

0: Yeah, that's affirmed.
1: Station, if you would, contact the school system, the gentleman over, McElhaney, over those buses. Let them know so they can divert that traffic, please.
2: I copy.
3: Or so if those vehicles are able to move, move them.
4: Trailer tank garage side.
2: 10-4.
5: From 3 to 4, do you need me to come in from the other side? I'm up here in Charleston.
4: Yeah, come in from behind the school.

0: 203, I'm tight.
1: I copy.
2: Edward 3 to Adam 2.
3: Go ahead, Sergeant.
2: Hey, I missed part of the traffic. Where is that crash at?
3: Adam 3 and Adam 4 out on a crash on Walker Valley involving a gas tanker. Or a tanker that's wrecked blocking the road line.
2: Walker Valley Road?
3: That is correct.
2: Sure.
1: Not good.

0: at them, two stations. So it's going to be dealing with school traffic and make an alternate route. Send out an admin page on that for me, please, so they're aware.
1: I copy.
2: Item 3, item 2, I just got off the phone with the SRO and let them know the situation. They're going to try and redirect everything left out of the back of the school.
0: 10-4, I appreciate that.

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1: 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Nothing out of the tanker. Coming out of the truck. Diesel fuel and differential.
0: I copy.

0: Edward 3 to Edward 10. Edward 10 or Edward 11.
1: 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It's leaking from the cab of the vehicle, and it's diesel.

0: 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That will determine if we've got to have EMA or not.
1: Fire's requesting, though, roughly how much fuel's on the ground?
2: Currently less than a gallon.
1: Copy.
3: Okay, I copy.

0: You call him for me.
1: Yeah, there was a bus back here on Walker Valley Road, but he turned around. He's going to go towards Walker Boulevard now.

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0: Just for CAD purposes, in there, he's hauling non-toxic polymer. However, it's approximately 70,000 pounds.
1: My copy.
2: And Adam 3, we've got Walker Valley on the south side shut down from Mouse Creek. We're 3 to Adam 3. I blocked Walker Valley Road and Lauderdale here at the intersection, so nobody should be pulling up to you guys there.
3: 10-4. We're back tonight.
1: Two, I can't.

0: 这也说呀，
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0: Steve Wood here, 2890 water level, 2890 water level. I got a complaint here from the clerk. She wanted either Earwood removed from the parking lot. She was becoming a nuisance and disturbing the public as they come in the entrance. She's now been removed off the property. And she also wants banned.
1: I copy. You said you removed, I don't need to send anyone.
0: Negative. I advise her to go ahead and leave. She left on her own free will, but the clerk in there does want her banned from his property.
1: I copy.
2: What, 9-inch 10?
3: Okay, go ahead.
2: Got a tractor trailer track. It's probably fine. The trailer is. Fuel is, nothing is leaking out of the trailer. It's only the saddle tank of a tractor.
3: Minute in, we copy. We're about 3 minutes out.
2: The taker is hauling some kind of polymer, non-flammable.
1: Adam 4, prior is about 3 minutes out.

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0: 10, show us on the scene. We have a semi-truck. The trailer is on its side. Vehicle is upright in the roadway. Stand by further.
1: You have it.
2: I have a 4 non-emergency 6 Lincoln Crest Drive.

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0: We have about, I'd say, 2 gallons on the ground from the saddle tank, and it is actively running out of the cap. It's not too bad at this time.
1: I copy. So the owner there, the driver, they're going to have that a tow truck probably dispatched anyway. It just needs to be north and south or Yates. They both have hazmat cleanup, and it'll get that small amount up.
0: Copy. I believe we got it pretty much stopped here, so I believe we'll be good.
1: Hey, 800, I copy.

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0: Meteor route 3965 Lincrest Drive Northeast. Need you in route there due to a flag. Peter Anacola is violent towards officers known to fight and previously be tased. 203, can you be in route with them?
2: Yes, sir.
0: 202, 203. EMS is currently in route there for a non-emergency sick call.
3: Do you need me to call north and south?
4: 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I'm almost there, but it sounds like he's going to get it docked up without needing them, like without needing them immediately. Stand by just a minute, and I'll be there.
3: Thanks, Bobby.

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1: Chain around 3001 Rolling Hills Drive Northwest for a fall call. It's a 90-year-old male, 225 pounds, no obvious injury, but did hit his head, falling out of bed. 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

0: Chill it, everything okay?
1: Yeah, you can clear it, number four.
0: I copy.
2: Edward 11 to Adam unit right there at North Mouse Creek in Walker Valley.
3: Adam 4, go ahead.
2: Hey, I got a few cars that's going to Charleston. Can they turn left up there?
3: Yeah, they can go left.
1: No, we'll let you know as soon as he says something.
4: Hi, Bobby.
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0: I copy.

0: Hall Area 3, can you come an NVA report in the PD lobby?
1: Tanker, a water-based polymer, and he believes it's about 7,000 gallons. It is full.

0: medical.
1: Good.
0: Yes, sir. Just checking. You do have THP in route, correct?
1: I haven't been out.
2: Five before shows, sir.

0: 338, turn 8, Rick 4.
1: Not a copy.
2: Edward 11 to Adam 4. From the back out here.
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1: Two, three, I'm out here too.
2: All right, copy.

0: 4, is the scene clear?
1: Echo 3, is the scene clear for EMS?
2: Yeah, we're just like contact.
1: My copy.
2: Yeah, sir, go ahead and send him on it.
1: Copy radio.
0: We're nice. I want this over.
1: Copy.
3: Madam two.
1: Good.
3: His T's peeing around up there.
1: They are.

0: Edward 27, I'll be 27.
1: I copy.
0: Edward 18, same.
1: I copy.
2: Hey, 800, I copy. Thank you.

0: were setting up, Michael.
1: Hey, we're singing.
2: John.
1: Do you have a unit starting up towards Lauderdale? Black Jeep Cherokee west of the school was supposed to be two intoxicated subjects sitting on the side of the road.
2: 210, convene routes there.
1: Disregard, they're on the move again. Stand by.
3: Something 7.
2: No copy.

0: Hey, we're picking. I'm gonna be out with that vehicle. Stand by for a 28. Edward Canopy, 116, Baker Sam, Charles Sam.
1: I copy. What was your location?
0: Harold Lauderdale in front of school.
1: I copy.
0: Adam, I'm going to clear this. Head to Edward 10. Adam 3, stand by.
1: I copy.
0: There you go.

0: 11, I'm out here with 10.
1: I copy. Nowhere for him. I'm going to put phone traffic on your screen.
2: I copy.
1: I copy.
3: There's no active leaks of any kind. We do have the little bit that was on the ground there diked up. SO's got traffic control. We're going to clear the scene on units back service.
4: I copy. Can you call in?
3: I copy.

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0: Route 3515 Pine Ridge Drive Southeast. 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Tell him to pick up his son Xavier from Bradley Central.

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1: Yeah.
0: 728 Baker Robert King Victor.
1: I copy. 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
0: 10-4. Last four digits on the VIN is 5104.
1: That's correct.
0: Thank you, sir.
2: Five ten, we're ending. Six.
1: Edward 20. Good. I'll be 10-6 here at Lake Forest, 1600, 1800, special event. I get an OCA, please. €22, 3470 8, 3470 8.
3: Thank you.

0: 45, 1081. North Lee at 25th, Tennessee 211, boy Paul, Paul George on a Toyota.
1: You're in the area on that Houston traffic.
2: Thank you.

0: 3:58, 3:6. Can y'all copy that? Decent exposure.
1: Did you?
2: 3:36.
0: Can y'all be in around the area of Link Street, 2nd Street, 3rd was on Blackmail, walking down East Street towards Inman. Has got no shirts on, pants showing, genitals.
2: Hey, we're taking.
0: Go ahead.
2: Can I have an OCA for 1043, please?
3: Reach an AMA.

0: forward, and I
1: Good.
2: Yes, sir. Did Sonar call for a wrecker?
1: They never requested to be en route. Do you need one?
2: I was asking if Fire advised their dispatch to send a wrecker.
1: Yes, north and south en route.
2: Yeah, they can't do that. Cancel them. THP will call their own.
1: I copy.

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1: 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Three 45, your status?
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0: 336. Please log that I had contact with Alex Jarrett. He's matched in the description. His pants are up on his waist. He's moving along.
1: 338 on scene.
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0: 603. 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

0: Still do. We kept rolling. We're going to be at the Staples.
1: I copy. What type of vehicle was it again?
0: Gold Yukon.
1: I copy.
2: The last four on that 28 Baker Queen Zebra Victor.
1: I copy. I found it.
2: Yep, 10-8.
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0: 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I'm not seeing anything out of Mississippi.
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0: Check with the front desk. They don't have anybody with the last name Adams on the registry, and Maximus has not been on the property for over a year. Spoke to his grandmother. If you could show me the name.
1: Not.

3381-147. Can you copy juvenile disturbance? Can y'all be en route 360 Wildwood Avenue, Southeast 360 on a juvenile disturbance? DCS is on scene, has a juvenile threatening to harm themselves and others.

0: All units, stand by for reckless driver Bolo. All units in the area of 17 I-75 southbound, be on the lookout for a tan truck hauling a forklift, weaving all over the roadway. Appears to be texting on their phone time, it's going to be 1632.
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1: Mac off, it's going to be in hand at booking.

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1: نعم. Two eight two oh five, copy is all in progress. Need you in route 281 Quill Drive Northwest. Caller advised the male tried to run him over, left in a Pontiac G6 white in color towards Harrison Pike.
0: Can you control me out of that?
1: I copy. It's going to be a Dakota Garen that tried to run the caller over.

0: 10 to 8. You can 1022. The suspect's not on scene, left 3 minutes ago.
1: I believe I'm the closest. I'm not. We should check for the suspect vehicle.
2: Good.
1: 20th Street and Michigan Avenue, Georgia 28, Charles Robert Henry 9421 on a gray F-150.
3: Go ahead.
4: I made contact with somebody with that phone number, but it does not belong to the subscriber. So I'm going to continue on out there.
3: Updated.
2: Copy.

0: Chile. Copy at 10:45. There's the Pocking Grove. It's going to be a red, I believe, Ford utility truck and another passenger car. I don't care if there's any injuries. I'll get out and check on them in a second.
1: I copy.

0: Too late. We're on the phone with him now. It is with injuries.
1: Okay. I'll turn around and go back and check on them. I've had no contact to the gas station on Harrison Pike with that vehicle.
0: I copy.
2: 2-1, can you see the state and go take that?
0: It's in the city.
2: Roger.
3: Can y'all be en route? 901 Harrison Pike West, 901 Harrison Pike West. On a 2-vehicle NVA with injuries. .3647, it's going to be a red Ram, gold for Taurus.
4: No. Show you the route. It's going to be right there at Harrison and Grove. Accident with injuries. 18-year-old female complained of back and head pain.
3: MW blocking the four-way in here.
5: For MV with injuries, female patient, 18 years of age, complaining of back and leg pain, 2 vehicles involved.
1: Sorry, I'm out here.
0: Hey, copy.

0: 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This is going to be on Grove Avenue. 210 will be Grove Command.
1: Hey, Javi.
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3: L5, you send admin on that 46, please.
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0: First one's Tennessee 156-117-480. 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
0: Frequency, he also locked 228.
1: Good.
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0: When you get a chance, can you recab this for Harrison Pike at Grove Ave?
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3: 3.2. Do you have only

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1: Thank you, where I'm holding a noise disturbance. Caller's concerned because their neighbors are stomping above them.
0: Stand for.
1: Not copy. 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
2: 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I found a gun hanging in the tongue of the trailer.

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1: Go ahead.
0: So we've obtained an AMA from the patient. She's refusing any further treatment. There are no other hazards here. It also looks like EMS just arrived on scene, non-emergency. All my units are in service, command terminated.
1: Copy 1658.

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0: Chillin'. I have a harassment in progress at 355 Mallory Road Northwest. My only available unit's 308.
1: Go ahead and send him and I'll be in route with him.
0: I copy 308. Do you copy direct?
2: I copy. I'm in route.
3: So are you put me in service and you can cancel one?
0: Copy.
1: Still want to copy.
4: Yeah, too.
0: Good.
4: Gun was fake. Where's Nate from there? You can cancel everybody else on the Mallory. We're two men. We'll handle it.
0: I copy. 308-28. I'll put you back in service.
2: 308, I copy.
5: Copy.
0: Two. Caller's gonna be in a black Nissan Maxima. Said he came here to buy a vehicle. Something was wrong with her. Now the mail's refusing to give him back $340. Apparently, the mail's trying to leave. We're still getting further.

0: Toto. 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He's going to meet you at Love's. Two ten, everything okay?
1: So 5 simple.
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0: 930 Barrett Street Northeast for a domestic unknown. There's a female on the line screaming that a male's walked around the house, possibly hit her. You can hear the male in the background, still verbal. We're getting further.
3: 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Clear.

0: 338. 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
1: 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I'm in contact with homeowner, Sexton, tonight.

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0: 3385. Can I redirect you to an unwanted?
1: Yes, sir.
0: I copy. It's going to be the Dollar General on South Lee, 2420 South Lee Highway, 2420. Unwanted subject.

0: 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Those vehicles were gone on arrival. 10-8, no report.
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0: P1, Ralph.
1: I call. It's going to be a quadriplegic with a pacemaker. VP about an hour ago was 68 over 45.

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0: DCS called in about Michael Tilley. 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
0: Did you have traffic for us?
1: I did. I've got a transfer or convalescent room 276 going to signature.
2: 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We'll take it.
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0: No special detail at 920 Mouse Creek Road.
1: I copy. Adam 3, do you have a time?
0: 9.
1: Do you have a time you'll be there till?
0: It'll be between 2000 and 2100.
1: I copy. Two oh three, I'm gonna put a phone call on your screen.

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0: We have an animal control on in the Northwest that just came in a vandalism report on Robin Hood Drive Southeast that came in.
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1: 10-4, I'm reviewing them. 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
0: 2-10 is en route to Bad Animal Control. 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
1: 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Can y'all be en route? Hunter's Mill Apartments, 3331 Pleasant Grove Church Road, Southwest, apartment 1108 for a juvenile disturbance.

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1: 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I'll be attending the crash report.

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1: Brutal
2: neighbor down
1: there. 210, go ahead. Got contact with the dog and the puppy, but very skittish, and it's taken off walking in the woods further deeper in the yard back here.
3: So 1 to 210.
1: Go ahead.
3: You able to just leave them alone until SPCA gets there and I'll scare them off?
1: Yeah, we're back up at the house, but the dog keeps, you can see it going further in the woods.
0: Copy.

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1: Do you know if SPCA was ever, if they were able to get anybody around the 210?
0: I'll give them a call, see if I can get an ETA.
1: 10-4. Let them know to cancel for now. Dogs are out of sight. If they show back up, the callers will call back in.
0: I copy.

0: Paytime, they're canceled. 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
1: Yeah, boy.
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0: Am I clear to contact the on-call CID in reference to this?
1: What's your traffic out there now?
0: One male, code 73. Nothing of the obvious of as far as overdose or anything like that.
1: Yeah, go ahead and do that. Probably need DCS as well.
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0: 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The rest of the residence has been cleared. 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

0: 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Can you copy on 911? Hang up.
1: Go ahead.
0: It's going to be at the 929 Link Street, Northeast, where we just had the unwanted subject. No answer on callback times, too.

0: 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Did you get a return on that serial number?
1: That serial number never came through the radio.
0: Oh, sorry. Bad service in there. It's going to be Lincoln Edward Henry 81 on a Caltech 3.
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1: 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I'm going to go submit this evidence.
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1: Yeah, 21.

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2: Tennessee DL, 132, 222, 002. Then we got a blood
1: cell as well. Copy. That first DL you gave me, that 072-339-455, isn't coming back to anything. Is that going to be a social?
2: Apologies, it's going to be out of Georgia.
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1: 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It's going to be a sick call. 181 20th Street Northeast. 43-year-old male having some catheter pain.

0: 76 as far as that was supposed to be for 41.
1: Okay.
0: 41, yours is valid negative. Johnson, 76. Apologize for that. I will mark that out there.
1: Oh, no, you're fine.
2: 41, I copy.

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0: 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Can you copy up just the form?
1: Hold on. 41.
0: It's going to be at the Cleveland Regional Jetport. 251 Dry Valley Road, northeast.
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2: 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Copy. Copy. Copy. Copy. Copy. Copy. Copy. Copy. Copy. Copy. Copy. Copy. Copy. Copy. Copy. Copy. Copy. Copy. Copy. Copy. Copy. Copy. Copy. Copy. Copy. Copy. Copy. Copy. Copy. Copy. Copy. Copy. Copy. Copy. Copy. Copy. Copy. Copy. Copy. Copy. Copy. Copy. Copy. Copy. Copy. Copy. Copy. Copy. Copy. Copy. Copy. Copy. 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Copy. Copy. Copy. Copy. Copy. Copy. Copy. Copy. Copy. Copy. Copy. Copy. Copy. Copy. Copy. Copy. Copy. Copy. Cop

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1: Report. Say it before.
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0: Going to be near 1941 Watt Street, Southeast Apartment 704. 1941 Watt Street, Southeast Apartment 704. Can you be on the lookout for a black car, possibly Volkswagen? Blast music, drove down the lot. Caller believes it's going to be one of the cars that is following him.

0: 90. I'm out with one in the cemetery. Are you going to start me another one?
1: Any unit available there at Worth Street? Do you have a cross street for me, 90?
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0: Yeah, it's like Parks and Veterans.
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0: Not in a city.
1: Go ahead.
0: Will you hear somebody about the white tree? I'll be out here for a second.
1: Yeah, hang on.
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